It's the baby, it's the baby, it's the baby, it's the baby, it's the baby, it's the baby, it's the baby, it's the baby, it's the baby, it's the baby, it's the baby, it's the baby, it's the baby, it's the baby, it's the baby, it's the baby, it's the baby, it's the baby, it's the baby, it's the baby, it's the baby, it's the baby, it's the baby, it's the baby, it's the baby, it's the baby, it's the baby, it's the baby, it's the baby, it's the baby, it's the baby, it's the baby, it's the baby, it's the baby, it's the baby, it's the baby, it's the baby, it's the baby, it's the baby, it's the baby, it's the baby, it's the baby, it's the baby, it's the baby, it's the baby, it's the baby, it's the baby, it's the baby, it's the baby, it's the baby, it's the baby, it's the baby, it's the baby, it's the baby, it's the baby, it's the baby, it's the baby, it's the baby, it's the baby, it's the baby, it's the baby, it's the baby, it's the baby,

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Wow. Many thanks. Many thanks. Many thanks. Many thanks. Many thanks. Bye bye.

0: What were you looking at?
1: A light.
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1: A moon.
0: An insect.
1: A plane.
0: A fly.
2: Somebody who belongs to my world.
0: This is your world. I.

0: There was once upon a time a king and a queen who were so sorry that they had no children, so sorry that it was beyond expression. They went to all the waters in the world, vows, pilgrimages, everything was tried, and nothing came.
1: Il y avait une fois un roi et une reine qui étaient si fâchés de n'avoir pas d'enfant, si fâchés qu'on ne saurait dire.
0: As was a custom of fairies in those days. By this means, the princess had all the perfections imaginable.
2: La belle voix dormant, que ça fait ses piquets de doigts.

is a story, or this was a story, or maybe this would be a story. I could even say that this story doesn't have an end. And about its beginning, this is how it all happened.

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And then they would listen to the eldest of the group, and these eldest of the group would tell them the story.

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0: 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Number one, JBS, number one, thank you.
1: Fat heifers, 85, right here in the middle, number 851. 851, you got 45 out of them straight low. Thank you. 93,
0: by now quarter, five and a quarter, five and a half, and a five, and a five, and a five, and a five, and a five, and a five, and a five, and a five, and a five, and a five, and a five, and a five, and a five, and a five, and a five, and a five, and a five, and a five, and a five, and a five, and a five, and a five, and a five, and a five, and a five, and a five, and a five, and a five, and a five, and a five, and a five, and a five, and a five, and a five, and a five, and a five, and a five, and a five, and a five, and a five, and a five, and a five, and a five, and a five, and a five, and a five, and a five, and a five, and a five, and a five, and a five, and a five, and a five, and a five, and a five, and a five, and a five, and a five, and a five, and a five, and a five, and a five, and a five, and a five, and a five, and a five, and a five, and a five, and a five, and a five, and a five, and a five, and a five, and a five, and a five, and a five, and a five, and a five, and a five, and a five, and a five, and a five, and a five, and a five, and a five, and a five, and a five, and a five, and a five, and a five, and a five, and a five, and a five, and a five, and a five, and a

0: 776. That's 9. That'll be 9. There you go. 976. Thank you. 976. They look good on them stocks.
1: Has any five but a 77, 77 quarter, one and three quarter, half and three seven, has any five and three 78, 88, 89, quarter, 89, half, 8, 75, 79, 79, 79, 79, 79, 79, 79, 79, 79, 79, 79, 79, 79, 79, 79, 79, 79, 79, 79, 79, 79, 79, 79, 79, 79, 79, 79, 79, 79, 79, 79, 79, 79, 79, 79, 79, 79, 79, 79, 79, 79, 79, 79, 79, 79, 79, 79, 79, 79, 79, 79, 79, 79, 79, 79, 79, 79, 79, 79, 79, 79, 79, 79, 79, 79, 79, 79, 79, 79, 79, 79, 79, 79, 79, 79, 79, 79, 79, 79, 79, 79, 79, 79, 79, 79, 79, 79, 79, 79, 79, 79, 79, 79, 79, 79, 79, 79, 79, 79, 79, 79, 79, 79, 79, 79, 79, 79, 79, 79, 79, 79, 79, 79, 79, 79, 79, 79, 79, 79, 79, 79, 79, 79, 79, 79, 79,
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2: 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Solo cow.

Somebody has, somebody has, somebody has, somebody has, somebody has, somebody has, somebody has, somebody has, somebody has, somebody has, somebody has, somebody has, somebody has, somebody has, somebody has, somebody has, somebody has, somebody has, somebody has, somebody has, somebody has, somebody has, somebody has, somebody has, somebody has, somebody has, somebody has, somebody has, somebody has, somebody has, somebody has, somebody has, somebody has, somebody has, somebody has, somebody has, somebody has, somebody has, somebody has, somebody has, somebody has, somebody has, somebody has, somebody has, somebody has, somebody has, somebody has, somebody has, somebody has, somebody has, somebody has, somebody has, somebody has, somebody has, somebody has, somebody has, somebody has, somebody has, somebody has, somebody has, somebody has, somebody has, somebody has, somebody has, somebody has, somebody has, somebody has, somebody has, somebody has, somebody has, somebody has, somebody has, somebody has, somebody has, somebody has, someb

Ladies and gentlemen, let's get underway. Good cows here, 74. And hit goodbye, hit good day, 74, 71. And 71, 72. And 75, 75, 75, 75, 75, 75, 75, 75, 75, 75, 75, 75, 75, 75, 75, 75, 75, 75, 75, 75, 75, 75, 75, 75, 75, 75, 75, 75, 75, 75, 75, 75, 75, 75, 75, 75, 75, 75, 75, 75, 75, 75, 75, 75, 75, 75, 75, 75, 75, 75, 75, 75, 75, 75, 75, 75, 75, 75, 75, 75, 75, 75, 75, 75, 75, 75, 75, 75, 75, 75, 75, 75, 75, 75, 75, 75, 75, 75, 75, 75, 75, 75, 75, 75, 75, 75, 75, 75, 75, 75, 75, 75, 75, 75, 75, 75, 75, 75, 75, 75, 75, 75, 75, 75, 75, 75, 75, 75, 75, 75, 75, 75, 75, 75, 75, 75, 75, 75, 75, 75, 75, 75, 75, 75, 75, 75, 75, 75,

And in the story of the story, there is no time span. It's timeless, like death. But in this untime, our memory is multiple, repeated, multiform, in constant revolution, circular thus, or in successive phases and stages. Death in stages. The first cycle, the physical demise, the loss of vital functions, one after the other, in a chain. Then the circle expands, the orbit widens and spreads outside the dead person, contaminating his or her surrounding. He or she dies within the family, organ losing its functions, without disappearing, becoming an unnecessary, inexplicable bothersome.

You can try it all, commemorating, leaving traces, looking tenderly or inquisitively at the grave, placing your face on the stone placed on the body, staring

Above and beyond blank stare, black orbit, looking at empty orbit.

And before that black portrait of the dead, our shifting eyeballs form a triangle containing the endless cycle. Life, death, procreation, empty eye, black eye, eye of the living. Life, death, procreation, empty eye, black eye, eye of the living.

are those portraits of the dead put on the grave, a prosthesis for the dead person's blind eyes. A blind body, the image of the eternal gaze.

0: But even this attempted permanence against impermanence, stone against flesh, perseverance against decline, mineral resistance against fast decaying, mediocre bag of viscera, bones and blood, even this stone garment protecting beauty and love, collapses. It cannot withstand human time. And in the few centimeters of the dizzying abyss separating the world of the vertical future corpses from that of the horizontal former living, to which neither one nor the other can look, because
1: it will.
0: Because where our eyes might cross, there is death. In this abyss, life begins afresh. This plant life,
2: animal life,
0: swarming, obscene, sublime, unbearable, persuasive,
3: persistent,
0: boring,
3: green,
0: blue,
3: low,
0: purple, black, yellow,
3: white,
0: aggressive,
3: unbearable,
0: unbearable.

enthusiastic life, which destroys the little memorial monument, the stone of remembrance. It will release the suffering enamel plate, awaken the dead, kill them once again, removing all identity, any trace of humanity. It's their third death. Dead to themselves, dead to others, dead in human memory, dead as death. To go with sap, the snail, cold water, whose billions of microorganisms of the earth and sailing skyward.

0: Ouais, sauf que, évidemment, ce que j'avais pas du tout anticipé, c'est que je n'avais absolument rien à lui dire. 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
2: Donc je suis arrivé près de lui et je lui ai dit
0: Excuse me, are you Martin Parr?
3: Ever trust a woman?
4: Yes.
3: Oh, I never thought anybody would volunteer.
5: You'll never see your world again. Well, that would never happen.
6: I never did. If you do that, you'll never find it.
4: Yes.
6: You must never know.
4: Yes.
7: You never know when he's going to say that.
8: He never point.
6: They never attacked on that one.
4: Never been.
9: Little boy was never fine.
6: He never came up again.
10: I never said I loved you.
11: Never loved him.
10: There's never been fingerprints. My brother never told you about me.
12: He must never tell anyone.

The Holy Spirit shows in me that forgiveness is synonymous with forgetfulness. 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

0: tell that devil, devil, in the year 2004, I say no more. You need to tell that devil, devil, in the year 2004, I say no more. And say no, devil, in the year 2004, you can't do this to me no more.
1: And the devil was thrown into the lake of fire, where the beast and the false prophets were also, and they were tormented day and night forever and ever.
2: It is a wasteland, a marsh, a swamp, outside the realm of God's goodness, where there is no exit and there is never any change.

0: Now that's an important subject in marriage.
1: I tell you, sure is.
2: If I could just feel the touch of Jesus.
3: Our steps in the rules for a happy marriage from God's great book, the Bible.

This is in the meantime. Your time is running short. 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Where is the sun? In the deep, in the deep, deep, and deep, deep.

0: Yes.
1: Tell me, are you busy at the moment?
0: Busy.
1: The hotel seems full to me.
0: The coronation.
1: Oh! The coronation. I came here to escape that nonsense.